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1: Police in Ireland say five teenagers have died and four other people have been seriously injured in a car crash in County Kildare. It happened at 3 a.m. on Sunday and involved a car driving in the wrong direction on the motorway. Campaigners are calling for a change in e-bike laws. It comes as police seize over 7,000 of the vehicles in the year to May, a rise of 83%. It was a triumphant final day at the European Athletics for Team GB as they picked up six medals. That includes four gold medals for Amy Hunt, the first athlete to do so at a single European Championships. She says it's euphoric.
2: I'm just so proud of myself and the way that I've handled this week. The emotions of it, the recovery, kind of being strict and staying disciplined after all the highs.
1: And there was a wicked reunion at the O2 in London last night as Ariana Grande brought out Cynthia Erivo during her residency at the arena. From Radio News Hub, I'm Lucy Gorman-Lay.
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1: Cloudy in the north with outbreaks of rain turning heavier. Further south, sunshine will develop, making it feel very warm with a high of 26 degrees Celsius.
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0: 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Stay there for The Clash and Cameron Whitcomb.
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1: Five teenagers have died and four others are seriously injured after a car crash in Northern Ireland. Police say it involved a car driving in the wrong direction on a motorway in County Kildare. Thousands more homes could be built near railway stations and the planning system streamlined under new government measures. Housing Secretary Angela Rayner says the shift to a default yes to developments around stations would help tackle the housing crisis. We could be in for more extreme summers. That's the warning from scientists like Professor Simon Josie, who says Arctic ice is melting at rapid rates again.
2: It's both the atmosphere, circulation, weather in the UK, and it's worrying about animals in the Arctic as well. That's why it's important.
1: Experts argue countries need to stick to climate agreements before it's too late. And Great Britain have won six medals on the final day of the European Athletics Championships in Birmingham. That's the latest from Radio News Hub. I'm Lucy Gorman-Lee.
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1: Cloudy in the north with outbreaks of rain turning heavier. Further south, sunshine will develop, making it feel very warm with a high of 26 degrees Celsius.
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1: Police in Ireland say five teenagers have died and four other people have been seriously injured in a car crash in County Kildare. It happened at 3 a.m. on Sunday and involved a car driving in the wrong direction on the motorway. Arctic ice is back in rapid decline after a brief slowdown in melting. Analysis led by the University of Southampton has found exceptionally low sea ice in the past 2 years. Professor Simon Josie worked on the study.
2: And we don't have time. This is happening now. We need action on greenhouse gas emission, basically.
1: The family, friends and fans of Bonnie Tyler will gather for the singer's funeral this afternoon. Best known for her song Total Eclipse of the Heart, she died in July at the age of 75. And there was a wicked reunion at the O2 in London last night as Ariana Grande brought out Cynthia Erivo during her residency at the arena. That's the latest from Radio News Hub. I'm Lucy Gorman-Lee.
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1: Cloudy in the north with outbreaks of rain turning heavier. Further south, sunshine will develop, making it feel very warm with a high of 26 degrees Celsius.
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1: Police in Ireland say five teenagers have died and four other people have been seriously injured in a car crash in County Kildare. It happened at 3 a.m. on Sunday and involved a car driving in the wrong direction on the motorway. Arctic ice is back in rapid decline after a brief slowdown in melting. Analysis led by the University of Southampton has found exceptionally low sea ice in the past 2 years. Professor Simon Josie worked on the study.
2: And we don't have time. This is happening now. We need action on greenhouse gas emission, basically.
1: The family, friends and fans of Bonnie Tyler will gather for the singer's funeral this afternoon. Best known for her song Total Eclipse of the Heart, she died in July at the age of 75. And there was a wicked reunion at the O2 in London last night as Ariana Grande brought out Cynthia Erivo during her residency at the arena. That's the latest from Radio News Hub. I'm Lucy Gorman-Lee.
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1: Cloudy in the north with outbreaks of rain turning heavier. Further south, sunshine will develop, making it feel very warm with a high of 26 degrees Celsius.
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1: Police in Ireland say five teenagers have died and four other people have been seriously injured in a car crash in County Kildare. It happened at 3 a.m. on Sunday and involved a car driving in the wrong direction on the motorway. £100,000 has been raised in support of Jason Arday's family, who was found dead following allegations of plagiarism. A vigil for the professor, organised by the group Stand Up to Racism, will be held in Trafalgar Square today. Thousands more homes could be built near railway stations and the planning system streamlined under new government measures. Housing Secretary Angela Rayner says the shift to a default yes to developments around stations in England would help tackle the housing crisis. And Amy Hunt's become the first athlete to win four gold medals at a single European Championships after triumph in the mixed relay. She says it's down to teamwork.
2: And it's just euphoric. Like, we all kind of push each other on. When you see others winning medals, you want to get out there and get a bit of that for yourself. So I think it just shows the strength that British athletics have right now.
1: The quartet finished in a European record of 39.97 seconds. 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
1: Cloudy in the north with some outbreaks of rain, more persistent and heavier as the day goes on in the far north. Warm and sunny in the south though, with highs today of 26 degrees Celsius.
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0: HGV1, nice and early. Thanks for tuning in. It's HGV1 Breakfast. This is Tony Dibben. 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
2: 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There's also a little laundrette. Showers and toilets are really clean, really nice place. Yeah, look, they look after them in there. So yeah, 100% recommend that place. 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
1: We're set for some changeable and unsettled weather this week. After weeks of hot and dry weather last week, the Prime Minister announced a temporary ban on disposable barbecues to help reduce the risk of wildfires. Emma Teasdale is from the Litter Free Dorset Group, who run a campaign called Ban the Barbecue.
2: What we absolutely want to see long term is a permanent ban. This is the first step in the right direction. We've seen some retailers do the right thing and remove them from sale, but now the rest of those retailers that were still holding out have now got this backing of this new temporary ban. And I think it paved the way for a permanent ban.
1: Proposals on whether or not to open up an oil field in the North Sea are now in the hands of the government. A consultation on the Rosebank and Jackdaw oil fields now closed. US actress Hayden Panettiere has died at the age of 36. Her family confirmed the news to US network ABC this morning. They say she'll be remembered for her incredible light. And there was a wicked reunion at the O2 in London last night as Ariana Grande brought out Cynthia Erivo during her residency at the arena. From Radio News Hub, I'm Frankie Hess. Sign.
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1: Cloudy in the north with some outbreaks of rain, more persistent and heavier as the day goes on in the far north. Warm and sunny in the south, though, with highs today of 26 degrees Celsius.
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0: good morning. It's 7.13. We're HTV1, the station made for truckers. It's great to be here for a Monday morning. Olivia Dean, The Man I Need, is playing very soon. First is Florida Georgia Line. This is Cruise. We're HTV1, made for truckers.
1: Baby,

0: welcome to HGV1, the station made for truckers. Just a few weeks now until Truckfest Southwest at the Royal Bath and West Showground, Shepton Mallet. This is the weekend of Saturday 29th and Sunday 30th of August. It's going into the bank holiday weekend. Expect hundreds of stunning trucks, monster truck action, freestyle motocross, live entertainment. Best of all, if you keep listening to us, you won't miss a single part of the action because we're going to be broadcasting live from the whole thing. It's going to be tremendous. We've got some amazing people for you to come and meet. Bobby and Labsy, Trucking Truth, are going to be there with us. Simon Williams, Chris Brooks. It's going to be an amazing weekend. So do join us at Truckfest Southwest. We are HGV1. Morning, truckers.
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0: about that, Stevie Wonder, Sir Duke. This is Tony Dibben at HGV1, the station made for truckers. Anne-Marie, ciao, adios, coming real soon. Now, then, the 1st to the 6th of September is not long away, and that is Driver Health Week. It runs those dates, 1st through to the 6th. It's all about looking after the people behind the wheel, because when you're driving for a living, you're sitting down for hours, eating whenever you can, sleeping away from home, and looking after yourself can quite easily end up at the bottom of the list. So during this week, there'll be pop-up health stands across the UK, free medical advice, and loads of help and information specifically aimed at professional drivers. And I quite like that it's practical, and it's not just somebody just, you know, lecturing you and telling you to eat better or exercise more. We're going to be talking a lot about it. Driver Health Week, HGV1. As we get closer to it, we'll tell you a bit more what we'll be up to right here.
1: HGV1 Sport.
2: Arsenal have won at the Community Shield after beating Manchester City 3-0 in Cardiff. Mikel Arteta's champions resumed where the last Premier League campaign finished in May, holding silverware as the Gunners prove they remain the team to beat in England. The Arsenal boss says he was impressed by his side's performance.
3: Extremely happy with the performance, with the results, and winning the first trophy. And to show ourselves how much we want it, and I certainly saw a lot of positive things there.
2: Meanwhile, Man City's Rodri looks set to make the switch to Barcelona after they accepted a bid of £65.4 million. He'd also received interest from Real Madrid. Elsewhere, Sebastian Pocagnoli has been confirmed as the new Scotland head coach. The former Union Saint-Gilloise and Monaco head coach has signed an initial two-year contract to succeed Steve Clarke. And Amy Hunt has become the first athlete to win four gold medals at a single European Championships after Great Britain triumphed in the mixed 4x100m relay in Birmingham. The British quartet of Jeremiah Azu, Dina Rasha-Smith, Zanel Hughes and Hunt crossed the finish in a European record of 39.97 seconds.
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0: live for a Monday. A new week has begun. You're on the road. 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
2: Latest from the My Travel Newsroom, I'm Luca Marshall. Starting on the A31, which remains closed again today in both directions in Hampshire. It's between the M27 and the A338 at Ringwood. It's due to the recent wildfires. Whilst the M6 is also closed in both directions in Staffordshire right now, between Junction 15, that's the Hampshire Church Interchange, and Junction 16. It's due to an accident earlier this morning. We expect the motorway to be closed at least all morning, maybe opening early afternoon. Diversions are in place there. M61, two lanes closed between 24 and 25 at Brick House, also due to an accident. Seeing delays of 20 to 30 minutes already this morning. Over on the M27 westbound, Junction 2, the entry slip is partially blocked due to a vehicle fire. In Wales, the A44 is currently closed in both directions near Aberystwyth. This is due to a burst water main. In Scotland, the A78 Dunlop Street remains closed again today up to the junction with the A8 due to those continued roadworks. And the A74M Junction 9 southbound offslip also remains closed again today due to those continued roadworks as well. That's the latest. I'm Luca Marshall.
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1: Ciao, adios, I'm done, so says Anne-Marie. Ram Jam's coming soon and Beluga Lagoon is coming next. Morning, truckers.
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3: Staff at a Norfolk haulage firm are taking their case to court in a dispute over payments they say they're still owed. The legal action follows problems at the operator and once again highlights the human impact when a haulage business runs into financial trouble, with drivers and other staff potentially left out of pocket. Meanwhile, there's been some welcome progress on plans to improve the A75 and A77 in Scotland. Transport groups have welcomed movement on upgrades to the two key freight routes, which carry a huge amount of traffic heading to and from ferry ports, with hauliers long calling for safer roads and more reliable journey times. And a transport manager has come under fire after failing to provide what was described as even a basic level of compliance. It's another reminder that the transport manager's role isn't just a name on an operator license. They're responsible for making sure things like driver's hours, maintenance and vehicle operations are being managed properly. That's the latest HGV One Haulage News.
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Thank you very much indeed. 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You found us. Job done.

There's Teddy Swims and Guilty. This is Tony Dibben at HTV on the station made for truckers. Now, you know we love the guys at RTX. Registration's open for RTX Scotland. It's back at the SEC in Glasgow, 18th to 19th of November, if you fancy going along. It's a bit more industry-focused than Truckfest, of course, so expect plenty of trucks, trailers, kit, technology, some really good workshops and stuff as well. It's free to attend. So if you're in Scotland or you fancy making a trip to Scotland, this might be worth sticking in the diary for you. RoadTransportExpo.co.uk is where you need to go to register your and get your free access. 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
1: The UK is set to cool down with some changeable and unsettled weather this week. Last week, the Prime Minister announced a temporary ban on disposable barbecues to help reduce the risk of further wildfires. Emma Teasdale is from the Litter Free Dorset Group, who run a campaign called Ban the Barbecue.
2: There are very easy and convenient alternatives available that are also reusable. So not only are they reusable, so they're better for the environment, they're also safer because they have lower fire risk.
1: A consultation on whether or not to open up oil fields in the North Sea has closed. Now a decision is in the hands of Andy Burnham and the government. Donald Trump and the Conservatives are both keen to get Britain drilling again, saying it will support jobs and the economy. US actress Hayden Panettiere, best known for her roles in Heroes and Nashville, has died at the age of 36. Her family say she'll be remembered as someone who brought joy to all who knew her. And it was a triumphant final day at the European Athletics Championships for Team GB as they picked up 6 medals. Amy Hunt got 4 golds across the championship, the first athlete to do so. From Radio News Hub, I'm Frankie Hersein.
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4: According to new stats, nearly 3 in 10 divorced or separated parents say they find it difficult to coordinate holiday plans with a former partner. Solicitor Jade Hampson explained more.
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1: Cloudy in the north with some outbreaks of rain, more persistent and heavier as the day goes on in the far north. Warm and sunny in the south though, with highs today of 26 degrees Celsius.
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6: The latest from the My Travel Newsroom, I'm Luca Marshall. Starting on the A31, which remains closed again today in both directions in Hampshire, between the M27 and the A338 at Ringwood, it's due to the continued wildfire there. M6 is also closed still in both directions in Staffordshire, between 15 at the Hanchurch interchange in Junction 16. It's due to an accident earlier this morning. We expect the motorway to be closed all morning today. Diversions are in place. The M61 has 2 lanes closed between Junctions 24 and 25 at Brighouse, also due to an accident, seeing delays of up to half an hour this morning. Whilst on the M27 westbound, the Junction 2 entry slip is partially blocked due to a vehicle fire. M25 clockwise, 1 lane currently closed between 5 and 6 due to a broken down vehicle. Also the M25 clockwise between 9 and 10. I've got 2 lanes closed there due to an accident. That's causing delays of 15 to 20 minutes. In Wales, the A44 remains closed in both directions near Aberystwyth due to a burst water main, whilst in Scotland, the A78 Dunlop Street remains closed as well up to the junction with the A8 due to the continued roadworks. The A74M Junction 9 southbound off-slip also remains closed due to roadworks, and we're seeing added delays this morning on the M8 westbound between Junction 14 and 13. That's the latest. I'm Luca Marshall.
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Callum Bowie, Love Lost at HTV1, the station made for truckers. Post Malone, coming real soon, Sunflower. And Bonnie Tyler, bless her heart, was laid to rest at the weekend. So we're going to play Holding Out for a Hero as we remember Bonnie next. We're HTV1.

Yeah, this is Tony Dibben. It's brilliant to be here. Morning, truckers. We're the station made for the trucking and haulage community. We are HGV1. Now, if you fancy being the star of the trucker takeover, all you need to do is hit us up on social media or message us via our free app. This week, we're handing the keys over to Chloe Dale. Chloe Dale will have a trucker takeover this week. So if you want to message us, very simple. All you need to do is WhatsApp us here, 07785 104224, and then start your message with the word takeover. And we'll take it, huh? See what I did there? From there.

0: 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Right, Manic Street Preachers, A Design for Life is coming very soon. 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
5: With the latest from the My Travel newsroom, I'm Luca Marshall. Starting on the A31, which remains closed again today in both directions in Hampshire, between the M27 and the A338 at Ringwood, it's due to the continued wildfire there. M6 is also closed still in both directions in Staffordshire, between 15 at the Hamchurch interchange and Junction 16. It's due to an accident earlier this morning. We expect the motorway to be closed all morning today. Diversions are in place. The M61 has two lanes closed between Junctions 24 and 25 at Brighouse, also due to an accident. Seeing delays of up to half an hour this morning. Whilst on the M27 westbound, the Junction 2 entry slip is partially blocked due to a vehicle fire. M25 clockwise, one lane currently closed between 5 and 6 due to a broken down vehicle. Also the M25 clockwise between 9 and 10. I've got two lanes closed there due to an accident. That's causing delays of 15 to 20 minutes. In Wales, the A44 remains closed in both directions near Aberystwyth due to a burst water main. Whilst in Scotland, the A78 Dunlop Street remains closed as well up to the junction with the A8 due to the continued roadworks. The A74M Junction 9 southbound offslip also remains closed due to roadworks, and we're seeing added delays this morning on the M8 westbound between Junction 14 and 13. That's the latest. I'm Luca Marshall.
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0: There it is. There's the Bonnie Tyler record I was talking about. She made her final journey at the weekend, and it was amazing to see. Obviously, I'm from Wales. It was amazing to see people lining the streets of Mumbles as the hearse passed by. So we'll never forget you, Bonnie. Manic Street Preachers are having a Welsh moment. A Design for Life coming next today. Right, well, there's lovely. Morning, truckers.
1: HGV One Sport.
2: Arsenal have won at the Community Shield after beating Manchester City 3-0 in Cardiff. Mikel Arteta's champions resumed where the last Premier League campaign finished in May, holding silverware as the Gunners prove they remain the team to beat in England. The Arsenal boss says he was impressed by his side's performance.
3: Extremely happy with the performance, with the results and winning the first trophy. And to show ourselves how much we want it, and I certainly saw a lot of positive things there.
2: Meanwhile, Man City's Rodri looks set to make the switch to Barcelona after they accepted a bid of £65.4 million. He'd also received interest from Real Madrid. Elsewhere, Sebastian Pocagnoli has been confirmed as the new Scotland head coach. The former Union Saint-Gilloise and Monaco head coach has signed an initial 2-year contract to succeed Steve Clarke. And Amy Hunt has become the first athlete to win 4 gold medals at a single European Championships after Great Britain triumphed in the mixed 4x100m relay in Birmingham. The British quartet of Jeremiah Azu, Dina Rasha-Smith, Zanel Hughes and Hunt crossed the finish in a European record of 39.97 seconds.
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0: The Manic Street Preachers are designed for life. Mikey Faulkner's on today from 9. From 10, he's got the top 10 at 10. And today, I've just had a little peek at this. Normally, I tell you the year. I'm not going to do that today. What I'm going to tell you, though, is at 10 a.m., you need to be with us. If you might have to zip off and do something, set a reminder in your brain to get HTV1 back on at exactly 10 o'clock. You won't be disappointed. Today's year on the top 10 at 10 will result in your stereo in your cab being at full volume.
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2: The latest from the My Travel newsroom, I'm Luca Marshall. Starting on the A31, which remains closed again today in both directions in Hampshire, between the M27 and the A338 at Ringwood, it's due to the continued wildfire there. M6 is also closed still in both directions in Staffordshire, between 15 at the Handchurch Interchange and Junction 16. It's due to an accident earlier this morning. We expect the motorway to be closed all morning today. Diversions are in place. The M61 has two lanes closed between Junctions 24 and 25 at Brighouse, also due to an accident, seeing delays of up to half an hour this morning. Whilst on the M27 westbound, the Junction 2 entry slip is partially blocked due to a vehicle fire. M25 clockwise, one lane currently closed between 5 and 6 due to a broken down vehicle. Also the M25 clockwise between 9 and 10. I've got two lanes closed there due to an accident. That's causing delays of 15 to 20 minutes. In Wales, the A44 remains closed in both directions near Aberystwyth due to a burst water main. Whilst in Scotland, the A78 Dunlop Street remains closed as well up to the junction with the A8 due to the continued roadworks. The A74M Junction 9 southbound offslip also remains closed due to roadworks. And we're seeing added delays this morning on the M8 westbound between Junction 14 and 13. That's the latest. I'm Luca Marshall.
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0: 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Thank you.
1: Skeleton for Girls, Elvis Ain't Dead. They've hit the big time. They played Milton Keynes at the weekend. Rock and roll! Let's get on Noah Kahan and Tom Grennan coming next today. We're HGV One.
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3: Staff at a Norfolk haulage firm are taking their case to court in a dispute over payments they say they're still owed. The legal action follows problems at the operator and once again highlights the human impact when a haulage business runs into financial trouble, with drivers and other staff potentially left out of pocket. Meanwhile, there's been some welcome progress on plans to improve the A75 and A77 in Scotland. Transport groups have welcomed movement on upgrades to the two key freight routes, which carry a huge amount of traffic heading to and from ferry ports, with hauliers long calling for safer roads and more reliable journey times. And a transport manager has come under fire after failing to provide what was described as even a basic level of compliance. It's another reminder that the transport manager's role isn't just a name on an operator license. They're responsible for making sure things like driver's hours, maintenance and vehicle operations are being managed properly. That's the latest HGV One haulage news.
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There's Post Malone and Noah Kahan ringing people up while they're drunk. Don't do that. It's annoying. Right, let's get Fleetwood Mac on. Let's get Jet on. And here comes Gnarls Barkley with his massive one-hit wonder, Crazy. Have a lovely day. Mikey Faulkner's coming next. Stay

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1: Fresher and unsettled conditions are expected this week after a fifth heatwave in the UK caused more wildfires. Last week, the Prime Minister announced a temporary ban on disposable barbecues to help reduce the risk of further wildfires. Emma Teasdale is from the Litter-Free Dorset Group, who run a campaign called Ban the Barbecue.
2: We can only hope that this will turn into a permanent ban. And the conversations that we've had with those retailers that were still selling the disposable barbecues really implied to me that, you know, they've been waiting for the government to take this step and give them the legal backing to stop selling disposable barbecues.
1: Proposals on whether or not to open up an oil field in the North Sea are now in the hands of the government. Consultation on the Rosebank and Jackdaw oil fields now closed. Environmental groups have raised concerns over the impact on climate change. US actress Hayden Panettiere has died at the age of 36. Her family say she'll be remembered for her incredible light. And police seizures of e-bikes have soared by 83%, with over 7,000 of them confiscated across the UK. From Radio News Hub, I'm Frankie Hersine.
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1: Cloudy in the north with some outbreaks of rain, more persistent and heavier as the day goes on in the far north. Warm and sunny in the south though, with highs today of 26 degrees Celsius.
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Coates and Pascal. It is HGV One, the station for truckers. Welcome to Monday. My thanks to Tony Dibman for the last couple of hours or so. He's back with you tomorrow morning, bright and early as always, from 6 a.m. We're getting you back to the music. Going to go on Jonas Brothers soon, Miles Smith shortly. Here comes Eric Clapton. This is Behind the Mask. It's HGV One.

0: and Stay on HGV One, the station for truckers. Hi to Darren on the A1 near Newark. Best run of the week underway, and HGV One is along for the ride. Hi to Kelly on the M5 near Cheltenham. Stevie's listening on the A82 heading south from Fort William. Cracking part of the world, that. Hi to Mick on the M62 near Bradford. This has been out since 4:30 this morning. Hope the coffee's doing its job there. And also big hello to Jamie. Good luck as well in Stoke, starting his new Class 1 job today as well. Good luck with that. I'm sure you will do absolutely amazing things. If you want to get involved, by the way, you can do any time. Our WhatsApp's on 07785 104 224. But you don't need to remember it. You can just press the WhatsApp button inside the HGV One app. Right, back to the music we go with Luke Combs and Robert Palmer next on HGV One.
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9: Animals can't speak to drivers, but if they could, they would be asking us, telling us by the sounds of it, to put our litter and fruit waste in the bin. Because roadside litter kills an estimated 3 million animals every year. No wonder they sound miffed. So let's lend them a paw. Let's take our rubbish with us and bin it properly. National Highways. And what's that? They said thanks very much.
1: 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HGV One. 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

Sam Ryder and OOK on HGB One, the station for truckers. Now, here's an interesting one about AI in the workplace. Businesses are spending a fortune at the moment on new AI tools that promise to save time and make everything easier. Problem is, quite a lot of them apparently end up being barely used. And I can understand why. You can give somebody the cleverest bit of technology in the world, but if it's complicated, doesn't fit the way they actually work, or nobody shows them properly what to do with it, they'll just go back to doing it the old way. Can imagine that in a traffic office as well. Somebody walks in and says, got this brilliant new AI system. Someone immediately is thinking, yeah, but the spreadsheet works. Technology's only useful if it actually makes the job just a little bit easier. Right, back to the music we go. Stereophonics and Dakota is rolling next. This is HGV1.

0: Rally Roll and Run It on HGV One, the station for truckers. Solo to Tony on the A50 near Derby. Apparently Monday needs more rock. We'll have to find something for you, I think. And also hi to Joe on the A40 heading towards Gloucester. Have yourself a fantastic day there. Now, Truckfest Southwest is getting close now. I'm heading to the Royal Bath and West Showground in Shepton Mallet on Saturday the 29th and Sunday the 30th of August, with hundreds of trucks to have a nose around. Monster trucks, freestyle motocross with Broke FMX. Plenty going on for the kids as well. And HGV One will be there broadcasting live all weekend long. So if you are coming along, make sure you come and find us and say hello and grab your HGV One sticker as well. We'll have loads more about it over the next couple of weeks. And if you haven't got your tickets yet, you can get them sorted right now. You can also book your truck into and maybe get some camping tickets as well. Just go to truckfest.co.uk. All the details are there. I've got Train on the Way and Free play next on HGV One.
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on. Hi to Carl on the A19 near Thurst this morning. He says Monday's going all right so far. We'll take that. Hi to Becky on the M40 near Banbury. HDB1 on and keeping her company this morning. Well, thank you for making the switch on for that. Hi to Stevie on the A9. He says he's heading north today. He's got a long one ahead. Long, long drive. Also, hi to Mo on the M56 heading towards Chester. Says the first coffee didn't touch the sides this morning. Looking forward to my 45. And hi to Chris on the A46 near Newark. Thanks for having us along today there as well, Chris. Right, we are getting you back to the music. Got a top 10 at 10 on the way shortly.

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1: We're in for some unsettled and changeable weather this week after what's on track to have been the driest summer on record. Andrew Burkhill is from the Met Office.
2: Temperatures through the week are certainly going to be a lot lower than they have been recently, around average as opposed to so exceptionally high above. One thing that's less certain is how much rain there's going to be.
1: Meanwhile, people have been allowed to return to their homes in wildfire-struck areas in the West Midlands. A consultation on whether or not to open up oil fields in the North Sea is now closed. A decision is now in the hands of Andy Burnham and the government. Donald Trump and the Conservatives are both keen to get Britain drilling again, saying it'll support jobs and the economy. US actress Hayden Panettiere, best known for her roles in Heroes and Nashville, has died at the age of 36. Her family say she'll be remembered as someone who brought joy to all who knew her. And nominations to succeed Anas Sarwar as leader of Scottish Labour closed today. The former MSP stepped down to join the House of Lords and Andy Burnham's government after the party suffered their worst Holyrood election result in May. From Radio News Hub, I'm Frankie Hess.
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1: Warm, sunny and humid in the south. Cloudy with some outbreaks of rain in the north, though becoming more persistent and heavier this afternoon in the far north. Highs today of 26 degrees Celsius.
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5: Here it comes then, it is our top 10 at 10. Today we are rolling up the top 10 songs from this day, the 17th of August 1987. Let's have a little look through the top 10 at 10. I think you're going to like this one. We'll start right here. Song number 10 comes from Madonna. This is Who's That Girl? HGV.

0: gonna work for you no more.
1: That's You and Cry and Labour of Love on our top 10 at 10, coming in at number 9 on this day, the 17th of August 1987, the year that Leyland Trucks and DAF came together. DAF took control of Leyland Trucks and Freight Rover, creating Leyland DAF in the UK. It was a huge shake-up, with more than 2,000 jobs expected to go as part of the restructuring. Later that year came Truck Plenty. Of drivers will remember the DAF 95 series. New range was unveiled in 1987 and would be the first to carry Leyland DAF badges. UK truck market was actually growing by the September. Heavy truck sales were nearly up by around about 6% from the year before. And Iveco Ford was Britain's biggest seller, above 3.5 tonnes at that point, narrowly ahead of the newly formed Leyland DAF. Mercedes was third, followed by Volvo. And this was coming in at number 8 on our top 10 at 10 on this day, the 17th of August, 1987. Pet Shop Boys, Dusty Springfield. What have I done to deserve this? HGV1.

0: one that Michael Fish will famously be known as. We heard there's a hurricane on the way, but there'll be no such thing. And then we had a hurricane. Margaret Thatcher won a third general election in this year, and the Channel Tunnel Agreement was ratified, although the tunnel itself was still years away. Going Live started on BBC One in the mornings. Teenage Mutant Ninja Turtles first appeared as a cartoon at the cinema. Dirty Dancing came out. Robocop arrived at cinemas. Fatal Attraction, well, that was huge as well. And the first Lethal Weapon was released in 1987 as well. We're back to the music next. I'm getting on Song 6 in just a moment. Mornings on HGV One with freightlink.co.uk, your one-stop ferry and tunnel booking service.
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Water and True Faith on ACB One. The year Coventry City won the FA Cup, Everton won the First Division, and Black Monday saw stock markets crash around the world. It was also the year that ERF were having a cracking year as well. UK truck sales were up a massive 47% by the end of September. There was an argument going on about 40-ton trucks. Britain was resisting the move, while the haulage industry argued about UK operators being put at disadvantage over Europe. Truckfest Peterborough was in its fifth year, but it was already enormous. More than 100,000 people attended the previous year, and 460 trucks were entered for the 1987 show. It got bigger and bigger. I think we're at around about 3,000 trucks before the show moved to Lincoln. Slightly bigger showground now. Let's get back on with our top 10 at 10. This coming in at number 4 on this day, 17th of August, 1987. Here comes Sunita and Toy Boy on

0: This is ACB1, the station for truckers, on our top 10 at 10 then for Monday, the 17th of August, 1987. I've only got two more songs to play. We'll find out what was number one in just a moment after a check on the road to Luca. HGV One Travel with Malcolm Construction. 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
1: Latest from the My Travel newsroom, I'm Luca Marshall. Starting on the A31, which remains closed again today in both directions in Hampshire. It's between the M27 and the A338 at Ringwood, and it's due to the continued wildfire risk. M6 is also closed northbound in Staffordshire between 15 at the Hanchurch interchange and junction 16. It's due to an accident earlier this morning. We expect it to reopen later this afternoon. Southbound carriageway has now reopened though. M4 westbound, two lanes currently closed between 5 and 6 due to an accident. That's causing delays upwards of 20 minutes or so. An accident also on the M62 westbound where we have one lane closed between 24 and 22. In Wales, the A44 remains closed in both directions near Aberystwyth due to that burst water main. And in Scotland, the A78 Dunlop Street is also closed up to the junction with the A8 due to the continued roadworks. The A74 M junction 9 southbound Austhorpe also remains closed due to roadworks, and the B7071 northbound is seeing delays of up to 15 minutes around about the Wraith interchange, and it's due to a broken down vehicle. That's the latest. I'm Luca Marshall.
0: This is HGV One. HGV One's top 10 at 10. Number 2.

Proper 80s vibe, hasn't it? Spania and Call Me on our top 10 at 10. Rolling up the top 10 songs from this day, the 17th of August, 1987. I've got one more song to play. Let's count down what we heard, though, first. So at 10, Madonna, Who's That Girl? At 9, Hue and Cry, Labour of Love. At 8, The Pet Shop Boys, And What Have I Done to Deserve This? At 7, Wet, Wet, Wet, Sweet Little Mystery. At 6, Def Leppard, Animal. 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At 4, Sunita and Toy Boy. At 3, Rick Astley, Never Gonna Give You Up. At 2, Spania and Call Me. So who was at number one on this day, the 17th of August 1987? It was, of course, the King of Pop, Michael Jackson. Just Can't Stop Loving You. Number one on our top 10 at 10, HTV1.

0: sounding amazing in the cab this morning. We like that. From 1987, number one on this day, the 17th of August. It's Michael Jackson and I Just Can't Stop Loving You. Tomorrow, we're going to fast forward a little bit. We're going to roll out the top 10 songs from the year 2000 on the 19th of August. We'll do that in tomorrow morning. From 10 on HTV One, I've got INXS on the way and my new Radicals are ready to roll next. 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

Gonna steer this on for Macca on the A180 heading towards Immingham. Says get something on with a little bit of noise on. There you go, New Radicals, you get what you give. Good luck to Aaron in Coventry starting a new driving job this morning. A big cheers on the A66 near Barnard Castle. And hi to Rachel on the M2 through Kent. Says Monday's been surprisingly painless. Don't say it too loud. Right, here comes Matt Hansen, Yellowstone. Latest news at 11 coming up. This is HGV1.

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1: After what's been on track to be the hottest summer on record, temperatures are finally set to come back down this week. Andrew Burkhill is from the Met Office.
2: One thing that's less certain is how much rain there's going to be. In many parts of England and Wales, we desperately need a significant amount of rain. And whilst there should be some wet weather at times, it probably won't be a substantial amount or enough to help alleviate the drought conditions across many parts of the country.
1: In South Wales over the weekend, fire crews said they were facing unprecedented demand, tackling 14 wildfires yesterday. Andy Burnham's exchanged messages with someone pretending to be Donald Trump's chief of staff. It's understood no messages of significance were sent, but the British Embassy did raise the matter with the White House. Proposals on whether or not to open up an oil field in the North Sea are now in the hands of the government. Environmental groups have raised concerns over the impact on climate change. And US actress Hayden Panettiere has died at the age of 36. Her family say she'll be remembered for her incredible light. That's the latest from Radio News Hub. I'm Frankie Hess.
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1: Warm, sunny and humid in the south. Cloudy with some outbreaks of rain in the north, though, becoming more persistent and heavier this afternoon in the far north. Highs today of 26 degrees Celsius.

truckers. You know how, like, in football, England never seemed to win the World Cup or Euros anymore? We get close, but it was our game because we invented it, right? Okay? You know how we feel? Well, this is a little bit embarrassing for Scotland today because the World Pipe Band Championship were in Glasgow at the weekend and Scotland didn't win it. No. Canada did. Simon Fraser, University Pipe Band from Vancouver, beat more than 200 bands from 14 countries to take the title. First time in 16 years it's gone to a band from outside the UK. Northern Ireland came second and Scotland came third. I mean, imagine inventing something, making it part of your national identity, and then the Canadians turn up and do it better than you. That's got to hurt just a little bit, hasn't it? We're back onto the football again, aren't we? Right, Waterboys, Hole of the Moon next. 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

0: Morrissey, All American Rejects and Dirty Little Secret on HGV One, the station for truckers. Had a Gaz on the M62 near Bright House in a minute. It says the first half of Monday has flown by. Not complaining about that, but you still got another half to go. Hi to Kirsty on the A1 near Berwick. HGV One is on for the run south. Hi to AD on the M5 around Weston-super-Mare. Steve's on the A47 near Castle Douglas. Thanks for taking us along there as well. And hi to Kev on the A50. Says he's out all week and checking in on us today. Well, let's check in on you. Hopefully you're doing all right. If you want to get involved, you can do. 07785 104224 is our WhatsApp number. You don't need to remember it. You can just press the WhatsApp button inside the HGV One app, which is free to get wherever you normally get your apps. And we're back to the music with Roachford, Jelly Roll and Avicii all next.
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4: 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Today I am on the A11 southbound in Cambridgeshire, in between the villages of Great Wilbraham and Thorbourne, and I've come across a little minibus called the Snack Bus. What a great sandwich they sell in there. 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I think it was £6. 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In the meantime, carry on enjoying the great tunes on HGV One Radio. 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

0: It's Jenny Roll, hard starting. Going to play for Dean on the A16 this morning. Just doing some multi-jobs today. Hi to Martin on the M8 just outside Glasgow. Says the truck's freshly washed. Let's see how long that lasts. And a big shout out to Mick on the A55 near Conwy. Apparently the view is better than the traffic. Well, no doubt. Speaking of traffic, let's get the latest. Here's Luca.
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2: The latest from the My Travel Newsroom, I'm Luca Marshall. Starting on the A31, which remains closed in both directions today in Hampshire between the M27 and the A338 at Ringwood, it's due to the continued wildfire. M6 is also closed still, northbound in Staffordshire between 15 at the Hanchurch interchange and 16. It's due to an accident earlier this morning. On the A47, both directions are currently closed between the A1075 and the A1065, also due to an accident. Diversions are in place there. M27 westbound is also currently closed between junctions 2 and 1 due to a vehicle fire. Whilst the M20 westbound, we have one lane closed between 6 and 5 due to a vehicle tyre change. Over on the M66 southbound, the exit slip is currently closed at junction 4 due to an accident. And the M25 anti-clockwise, two lanes currently closed between 24 and 25. That's also due to an accident. We're seeing delays of up to 20 minutes there. In Scotland, the A78 Dunlop Street is also closed again right now up to the junction with the A8 due to those continued roadworks. The A74M junction 9 southbound offslip also remains closed due to roadworks, and the A1 northbound offslip to the A720 is partially blocked right now due to a broken down vehicle. That's the latest. I'm Luca Marshall.
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0: Full of stars on HGV One, the station for truckers. Driver Health Week is coming up from the 1st to the 6th of September. And this is the one I think is really important. If you're driving all day, you're sitting down for hours, you're basically eating whenever you can. You might be sleeping in the truck, and actually looking after yourself can be quite easily forgotten. So during the week, there'll be pop-up health stands around the UK, free medical advice, and basically a chance to get a few things checked and ask some questions. And I like that. It's not just somebody saying you need to eat better and exercise more. It's actually taking the help to drivers. We'll be doing plenty around Driver Health Week here on HGV One as we get a little bit closer to it in September. I've got AC/DC on the way, and George Ezra is rolling next on HGV One.
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1: Wessex Water has become the latest utility to announce a hosepipe ban after weeks of hot and dry weather. It marks the first time in 50 years that they have introduced a ban. Meanwhile, we're in for some unsettled and changeable weather this week after what's on track to have been the driest summer on record. Andrew Burkill is from the Met Office.
2: Not every summer will be record-breakingly hot, but the trend is clear. With our warming climate, we're seeing extremes such as how dry this one has been and how hot this summer has been becoming more common and more frequent.
1: Meanwhile, people have been allowed to return to their homes in wildfire-struck areas in the West Midlands. Hayden Panettiere is being remembered as an amazing talent following her death aged 36. Her family confirmed the news to US network ABC this morning. They say she'll be remembered for her incredible light. And friends, family and fans are gathering to celebrate the life of Bonnie Tyler, who died last month at the age of 75. That's the latest from Radio News Hub. I'm Tanita Sims.
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1: Warm, sunny and humid in the south. Cloudy with some outbreaks of rain in the north, though, becoming more persistent later. Highs today of 26 degrees Celsius.

John Newman and Rudimental, Feel the Love. It is HGV1, the station for truckers. We are feeling the love today. Thank you so much for getting in touch with us. If you are jumping on to our socials today, HGV Radio is what you're looking for on Facebook, Instagram and on X. Be great if you can hit the follow button when you're there. And loads of people dropping messages over to us as well on our WhatsApp, 07785 104 224. If you want to get involved, if it is safe and legal to do so. Say hello to Nathan in Preston. Good luck. He's got his Class 1 test this afternoon. Sure, you're going to absolutely smash it. Let us know how you get on. Hi to Big Al on the M54 near Shrewsbury. Joe is listening on the A19 near Hartlepool. Says Monday's going all right so far. And also a big hello to Michelle on the M11 near Cambridge. Says she needs something decent on next. Tell you what, let's get you back to it with Bastille. Here comes Pompeii on HGV1.

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0: Walker, 60 clicks on HCB1, the station for truckers. This has got to be my favourite story of the day. It's slightly ironic considering what they make. A factory worker who worked on the production line making Lemsip is suing the manufacturer for up to £100,000, claiming working around the dust and fumes, actually making a meal. Says he started getting a sore throat, blocked nose, tight chest and breathing problems not long after starting there. It was moved away from the Lemsip line for a while, but when he eventually went back, says the problems came back as well, and now he's taken the company to court. Something slightly unfortunate about going to work, making cold and flu medicine, and it making you feel a little bit worse. Love that. Right, Queen on the way. And Rixton next on HGV1.
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1: Staff at a Norfolk haulage firm are taking their case to court in a dispute over payments they say they're still owed. The legal action follows problems at the operator and once again highlights the human impact when a haulage business runs into financial trouble, with drivers and other staff potentially left out of pocket. Meanwhile, there's been some welcome progress on plans to improve the A75 and A77 in Scotland. Transport groups have welcomed movement on upgrades to the two key freight routes, which carry a huge amount of traffic heading to and from ferry ports, with hauliers long calling for safer roads and more reliable journey times. And a transport manager has come under fire after failing to provide what was described as even a basic level of compliance. It's another reminder that the transport manager's role isn't just a name on an operator license. They're responsible for making sure things like driver's hours, maintenance and vehicle operations are being managed properly. That's the latest HGV One haulage news.
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2: The latest from the My Travel Newsroom, I'm Luca Marshall. Starting on the A31, which remains closed in both directions today in Hampshire between the M27 and the A338 at Ringwood, it's due to the continued wildfire. M6 is also closed still, northbound in Staffordshire between 15 at the Hanchurch interchange and 16. It's due to an accident earlier this morning. On the A47, both directions are currently closed between the A1075 and the A1065, also due to an accident. Diversions are in place there. M27 westbound is also currently closed between junctions 2 and 1 due to a vehicle fire, whilst the M20 westbound we have one lane closed between 6 and 5 due to a vehicle tyre change. Over on the M66 southbound, the exit slip is currently closed at junction 4 due to an accident, and the M25 anti-clockwise, two lanes currently closed between 24 and 25, that's also due to an accident. We're seeing delays of up to 20 minutes there. In Scotland, the A78 Dunlop Street is also closed again right now up to the junction with the A8 due to those continued roadworks. The A74M junction 9 southbound off slip also remains closed due to roadworks, and the A1 northbound off slip to the A720 is partially blocked right now due to a broken down vehicle. That's the latest. I'm Luca Marshall.
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0: Magic and Rude on HGV1, the station for truckers. Hi to Jamie on the M18, said he's heading towards Doncaster right now. He's loving HGV1 today. Well, thank you for sticking us on. Hi to Nicola on the A9 near Perth, and also hi to Daz on the M6 near Preston, away for a couple of nights this week. Thank you for taking us with you. Now, while we're in Scotland, RTX Scotland is back in the SEC in Glasgow on the 18th and 19th of November. And if you fancy going along, registration is open right now. It's a bit more industry focused than Truck Fest. Loads of new trucks, trailers, kits and technology, and a chance to have a proper nosy around with what's coming to the industry as well. And it's free to attend. So if you're in Scotland and you fancy making the trip up, stick that one in the diary. 18th and 19th of November, you can register right now at roadtransportexpo.co.uk. And we're going to be there too. We're going to be broadcasting our Transport News Hour live from on stage at RTX in Scotland. Looking forward to that too. That's if it doesn't snow and we get grounded at Luton again like last year. Coldplay on the way and Steve Miller Band on next on HGV1.
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1: Wessex Water has become the latest utility to announce a hosepipe ban. That's after weeks of hot and dry weather have plunged large parts of the country into drought. Meanwhile, people have been allowed to return to their homes in

0: Wildfire struck areas in the West Midlands. After what's been on track to be the hottest summer on record, temperatures are finally said to come back down this week. Andrew Burkill is from the Met Office.
1: One thing that's less certain is how much rain there's going to be. Obviously, in many parts of England and Wales, we desperately need a significant amount of rain. And whilst there should be some wet weather at times, it probably won't be a substantial amount.
0: People who are claiming benefits despite being able to work are taking advantage of their neighbours. That's what Robert Jenrick claimed as he announced Reform UK's new welfare policy. That plan would cut £50 billion from the benefits bill. And Brendan O'Carroll has announced the Mrs Brown's Boys Christmas and New Year's specials have been cancelled. It comes as he faces an unexpected medical issue. That's the latest from Radio News Hub. I'm Tanita Sims.
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0: Warm, sunny and humid in the south. Cloudy with some outbreaks of rain in the north, though, becoming more persistent later. Highs today of 26 degrees Celsius.
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REM, Losing My Religion, 10 past one. It's HGV1 Radio across the UK. Carter Sheets before that, I Predict a Riot. Hope you're doing okay then. Monday afternoon across the UK. What a weekend that was then. My weekend started with that alarm going off on the phone. I jumped out of my skin when that went buzzing. What on earth is that? I was in the bath at the time. Anyway, managed to survive that. Hope you're doing okay. We've got some great tunes this afternoon. It's you, me, and a whole bunch of great music. We'd love you to be a part of the show. Give you all the contact details in the next 10 minutes. Marshmallow right now, Thomas Rhett. This is Where We Go, HGV1 Radio.

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1: 20 past one, HGV One Radio across the UK. Thanks to Mikey, by the way, for the last 4 hours of great music between 9 and 1. He will be back again tomorrow, including a brand new 10 at 10. So I really love you to be a part of the show today. And the best way to do it is contact us via WhatsApp. You can do that via the WhatsApp button on the HGV One app if you've downloaded that to your phone or tablet. The WhatsApp number, by the way, 07785104224. If you'd rather just send us a normal message on WhatsApp, or you can interact with us via the socials. We're on all of them. We're on Facebook, X, Twitter, Instagram and TikTok, and we'd love to hear from you this afternoon. Maybe even play you a song, because that's the sort of people we are. Monday afternoon, it's a day you deserve a song to be played on the radio, isn't it? So plenty to talk about today. We are just a couple of weeks away from the next Truck Fest event, which is happening at the Royal Bath and West Showground in Shepton Mallet. That's happening at the end of the month. Also details as to how you can get in there possibly for free, and we're not too far away from Driver Health Week. I'll be explaining all about that as well this afternoon here at HGV One Radio. And if it's great tunes you want back to the 80s very soon, with Matthew Wilder, Break My Stride, and Rosie Gaines coming up, Closer Than Close. Luca's keeping an eye on the roads. We'll be crossing over to him in the next 10 minutes, and we've got the latest haulage news on the way at 1:30.
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0: HGV One Radio, Matthew Wilder and Brent Maestro. Another sunny day across the UK today. Hello to Nathan in Grantham, working for Dialis Haulage on the A52 at the moment, listening to HGV One Radio. City's on local runs today, heading up towards Cold Harbour and Sleaford. And also hello to Donkey in Aldershot, driving his HGV One Scania, trying to get to Maidenhead at the moment, just about to board the M3. Hope you're doing okay this afternoon, wherever you are. Safe driving. Don't forget, stay hydrated. The sun is still shining today, although a little bit cooler than last week, and we are expecting to get some rain in parts of the UK today, hopefully. We've got Starship on the way very soon. We built this city. Especially good if you love your 80s music. Got the Killers coming up shortly as well. Lucas keeping an update on the road situation in the next 2 or 3 minutes. But right now at 1:31, let's catch up on the latest haulage news.
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2: Staff at a Norfolk haulage firm are taking their case to court in a dispute over payments they say they're still owed. The legal action follows problems at the operator and once again highlights the human impact when a haulage business runs into financial trouble, with drivers and other staff potentially left out of pocket. Meanwhile, there's been some welcome progress on plans to improve the A75 and A77 in Scotland. Transport groups have welcomed movement on upgrades to the two key freight routes, which carry a huge amount of traffic heading to and from ferry ports, with hauliers long calling for safer roads and more reliable journey times. And a transport manager has come under fire after failing to provide what was described as even a basic level of compliance. It's another reminder that the transport manager's role isn't just a name on an operator license. They're responsible for making sure things like driver's hours, maintenance and vehicle operations are being managed properly. That's the latest HGV One haulage news.
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3: With latest from the My Travel newsroom, I'm Luca Marshall. Starting on the A31, which remains closed again today in both directions in Hampshire, it's between the M27 and the A338 at Ringwood, it's due to the continued wildfire there. M6 also remains closed northbound in Staffordshire between 15 at Tanchurch Interchange and Junction 16. It's due to an accident early this morning. The A47, both directions also remain closed between the A1075 and the A1065 due to an accident. Diversions are in place there. A14 westbound, one lane closed between 36 and 35 due to a broken down vehicle. That's causing delays upwards of 10 to 15 minutes. Over on the M27 westbound, currently closed between Junctions 2 and 1 due to a vehicle fire. And on the A1M northbound, we've got a lane closed between 60 and 59 due to a vehicle tyre change. In Scotland, the A78 Dunlop Street remains closed again today up to the junction with the A8 due to continued roadworks. The A74M Junction 9 southbound Ossip also remains closed due to roadworks, and the A9 is currently closed in both directions at Dunkeld. Now that is due to an accident. That's the latest. I'm Luca Marshall.
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0: Killers, When You Were Young, HGV One Radio, Starship Before That, We Built This City. Driver Health Week is coming in a couple of weeks' time. You don't need me to tell you it can be tough behind the wheel sometimes, you know, driving for a living, you're sitting down for hours, eating whatever you can, sleeping away from home, looking after yourself can be quite difficult, and you put your priorities to the bottom of the list sometimes because you're trying to help others. Well, Driver Health Week runs from the 1st to the 6th of September and is all about looking after the people behind the wheel. So during the week, there will be pop-up health stands across the UK, free medical advice, and also loads of help and information specifically aimed at professional drivers. 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Now, we're going to be talking about Driver Health Week loads on HGV One as we get close to it. So check out all the details here at HGV One Radio. Driver Health Week happening straight after the bank holiday, the 1st of September. 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

Michael Mechanics over my shoulder, Rag and Bone Man before they're human. There's actually a Rag and Bone tribute act coming to the Royal Bath and West show for Truck Fest this year. I'll give you all the details about that in the next hour after 2 o'clock. Ben Walker right now, Vanilla Ice news update on the way very soon.

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1: People have been allowed to return to their homes in wildfire-struck areas in the West Midlands, but crews in South Wales said they were facing unprecedented demand over the weekend, tackling 14 wildfires yesterday. But we're in for some unsettled and changeable weather this week after what's on track so have been the driest summer on record. Andrew Burkill is from the Met Office.
2: Temperatures through the week are certainly going to be a lot lower than they have been recently, as opposed to so exceptionally high above. One thing that's less certain is how much rain there's going to be.
1: Wessex Water has become the latest utility to announce a hosepipe ban after weeks of hot and dry weather. It marks the first time in 50 years that they have introduced a ban. Developers of the Rosebank oil field have welcomed the closure of a consultation as a major step forward. Proposals on whether or not to

0: opened up an oil field in the North Sea are now in the hands of the government. And crowds have gathered to remember Welsh singer Bonnie Tyler after she died last month at the age of 75. That's the latest from Radio News Hub. I'm Tanita Sims.
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0: Warm, sunny and humid in the south. Cloudy with some outbreaks of rain in the north, though, becoming more persistent later. Highs today of 26 degrees Celsius.
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Classic 80s music, HGV1 Radio, Bruce Hornsby and The Range, The Way It Is, because Charlotte before that, girls and boys. I'm Andy Henley, this is HGV1 Radio across the UK. Monday afternoon, it's the 17th of August. Hello to Tom in Camberley, working for DPC, wants to say hello to his co-worker, Jerry. I love it that there's two people driving together in the same cab, one called Tom, one called Jerry, that's brilliant. Glenn in Dundee, enjoying the music, HGV1 Radio, says he's on a week of nights, can't sleep at the moment, so he's listening to us in bed at the moment. And also hello to Gazza in York, working for MB Motors, recovering at the moment and heading back to base. So thank you very much indeed for listening to HGV1 Radio. If you do want to contact the show, I'll give you all the contact details very soon. The best way to do it actually is via the HGV1 app. Download that for free to your phone or to your tablet. Just hit the WhatsApp button and you're straight through to the studio. I mentioned just now there's a Rag and Bone Man tribute act coming to the Royal Bath and West Showground in Shepton Mallet, all part of Truck Fest. That's on the Saturday night. It's going to be brilliant. So much more to see down there. You get to see a couple of the Gladiators as well. HGV1 Radio will be broadcasting live from the event, so you get to see all and hear all the action on the radio as well. So many stunning trucks, monster truck action, get to pull the trucks, and it's just a great weekend out for the whole family, happening on Saturday and Sunday, the 29th and 30th of August. So that's the bank holiday weekend, which gives you the Monday to recover, so it's even better. 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It's Luke Combs, Rethink Some Things. Something logical from Supertramp on the way very soon. Monday afternoon across the UK, HGV1.

0: ACV1 Radio, Monday afternoon, 17th of August. Football season back on then. My team, Charlton Athletic, did okay. Chuffed a bit, actually, about that. 2-1 over Derby. Derby were in the lead pretty much up until about the 70th minute. And then two goals in 10 minutes from Charlton gave them a 2-1 home win. So very happy about that. So hopefully your team did well as well. And all the decent TV programmes are coming back on, aren't they? I was going through Prime the other day thinking, I feel like a film. And I was going through the list and I found the new Masters of the Universe film, and I thought, blimey, I've not seen He-Man since the cartoon days. I thought, you know what, give it a go, in for a penny, in for a pound. And it was really good, actually. I really, really enjoyed it. It started off quite serious, quite dark, and then within about 20 minutes, it ended up going into modern America, and I thought, I don't know whether this is going to work. Where's this film going to? But I tell you what, it really did work. I mean, it's, you know, it's not the best film, but by a long way, it's certainly not the worst film. So I do recommend that. If you loved your He-Man from back in the day, go for the Masters of the Universe film. And there was a throwback to the original 80s film, all right? So it was really good. So that was my Saturday night. Hopefully you had a good Saturday and a good weekend as well. Lucas, keeping on the road. We'll be crossing over to him in the next 10 minutes. And we've got Jennifer Lopez, Play, next.
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0: Oh, and Paul, my favourite waste of time is HGV One Radio across the UK. We're just a couple of weeks away from the next Trackfest event at the Royal Bath and West Showground, Shepton Mallet. I'll give you details as to how you could get in there for free in the next 10 minutes. It's a little competition. It's all about spotting the van. I'll tell you all about that very soon. Hello to the Holman Driver Support Team listening this afternoon. Also, hello to Glenn and Marcus, AA Patrols, working on the M4 at the moment between Cardiff and Swansea, and the crew at PTC Warrington, Stefan, Giles, Morgan, and team manager Kerry, who's listening, directing them where to go today. They're listening to HGV One Radio. You can get a mention on the radio on this hot Monday afternoon. It's easy. All you need to do is just grab the HGV One app, hit the WhatsApp button, that comes straight through to the studio, or you can message us direct, 07785 104224. On all the socials as well, Facebook, X, Twitter, Instagram, and TikTok, and we'd really love to hear from you. Queen on the way very soon, Crazy Little Thing Called Love, but right now at 1:31, let's catch up on all the latest travel news. Here's Luca.
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2: With the latest from the My Travel newsroom, I'm Luca Marshall. Starting on the A31, which remains closed again today in both directions in Hampshire, it's between the M27 and the A338 at Ringwood, it's due to the continued wildfire there. M6 also remains closed northbound in Staffordshire between 15 at Tanchurch Interchange and Junction 16. It's due to an accident early this morning. The A47, both directions also remain closed in the A1075, the A1065 due to an accident. Diversions are in place there. A14 westbound, one lane closed between 36 and 35 due to a broken down vehicle. That's causing delays upwards of 10 to 15 minutes. Over on the M27 westbound, currently closed between Junctions 2 and 1 due to a vehicle fire. And on the A1M northbound, we've got a lane closed between 60 and 59 due to a vehicle tyre change. In Scotland, the A78 Dunlop Street remains closed again today up to the junction with the A8 due to continued roadworks. The A74M Junction 9 southbound Ossip also remains closed due to roadworks, and the A9 is currently closed in both directions at Dunkeld. That is due to an accident. That's the latest. I'm Luca Marshall.
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0: No Doubt. Hey Baby, Queen before that. Crazy Little Thing Called Love. Back to the 70s with that one. I'm Andy Henley. This is HGV One Radio. Monday afternoon. It's the 17th of August. Another hot day today, so stay hydrated if you are on the road, although it is cooler than those record-breaking temperatures we had last week. Now, we're just a couple of weeks away from the next Tribe Fest event, which is happening at the Royal Bath and West Showground in Shepton Mallet, and there's still another couple of events to come after that. Cheshire at Knutsfield, and also the Truck Fest Original at Newark. And the hunt is on at the moment for the Truck Fest van. It's on the road, travelling all over the UK, all through the summer season, thanks to Sicily Commercials. And if you spot it, you could be heading to Truck Fest FOC. 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But first, you do need to spot the van. Look out for it. It's the HGV One Truck Fest Spot the Van competition with Sicily Commercials and HGV One Radio, the station for truckers.
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And Supermassive, Black Hole, Jelly Roll before that, and Dead End Road at HGV1 Radio. So we're not too far away from Driver Health Week. It's happening on the Tuesday after the Bank Holiday Monday, Tuesday the 1st of September, up until the 6th of September. And it's all about looking after people behind the wheel. You know what it's like when you're driving. It can be quite tough sometimes because you sat down for periods of hours sometimes. That posture can be quite a challenge, especially when you start, you know, stretching and you're moving around. Eating can be a bit of a challenge as well because, you know, you want to eat well, and there are places like truck stops which obviously do that, but you know, sometimes you're just grabbing a sausage roll and eating it whilst on the go, and sleeping away from home sometimes isn't the best. As you know, you can't beat your own bed, can you? So it's all about looking after yourself. So during the week there's going to be pop-up health stands around the UK, free medical advice and loads of help and information specifically aimed at professional drivers. And it's not say do this, it's more about information. So if you want to find out all about Driver Health, we keep listening to HGV1 Radio because we'll be keeping on top of it all the way through the week and on the days leading up to it as well. And we'll be telling you exactly where in the UK Driver Health Week is happening. And it really is a good thing and really, really beneficial if you are driving. And of course, if you're not as well, it's always good information and always good to learn. Right, we've got the latest news update on the way in the next 10 minutes at 3 o'clock. Cammy Barnes right now. This is Highland Runaway. It's HGV1 Radio, Monday afternoon, 17th of August.

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1: Angela Rayner has visited the burnt-out remains of homes in the West Midlands gutted by a wildfire last week. The housing secretary could be seen walking along the shells of houses following the huge blaze which destroyed 19 homes. Developers of the Rosebank oil field have welcomed the closure of a consultation as a major step forward. As ahead of the final decision from the UK government on whether the project can go ahead, here's First Minister John Swinney.
2: We have to be satisfied that that activity is compatible with our journey to net zero. We've obviously got to be mindful of energy security issues, and these are some of the considerations that the UK government must now wrestle with.
1: A 12-year-old boy has drowned in a river in northeast London. Emergency services were called to Hackney Marshes. The boy was recovered by police divers just after midnight on Sunday and was pronounced dead at the scene. And fans have gathered to celebrate the life of Welsh singer Bonnie Tyler. A celebration of her life has been held at Swansea Minster. That's the latest from Radio News Hub. I'm Tanita Sims.
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4: According to new stats, nearly 3 in 10 divorced or separated parents say they find it difficult to coordinate holiday plans with a former partner. Solicitor Jade Hampson explained more.
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2: Outbreaks of rain across the north will spread into northern England and North Wales later. Further south, it remained dry with clear spells. A slightly cooler night with lows of 14 degrees Celsius.
1: Now, Andy Henley on HGB One.

He's level 42, running in the family. Who's Years Before That and Goodbye, Mr. A is HGV One Radio across the UK. Hello to Rich and Becky, who are listening today in Thatcham. Adam is in Weston-super-Mare, got HGV One Radio on, listening via the app. So many people contacting the studio, and you can do it via the HGV One app, or you can just contact us directly, 07785104224. Let's run through a few more. Hello to Roger, working for Tim Brick Transport today. He's in Belfast. And also hello to the crew who are doing Lola tests, MOTs and PMI at the moment, and that's the crew, Addison's, Craig, Jim and Simon listening to HGV One Radio. So thank you very much indeed for having us on today. Thank you for listening to HGV One Radio and making the station the success it is today. July was our most listened to month, and we're trying to beat that here

0: John Newman, Love Me Again, Blondie. Before that, Atomic. This is HGV One Radio. So we're just a couple of weekends away then from the next Truckfest event, which is happening at the Royal Bath and Wear Showground in Shepton Mallee. It's happening on the bank holiday weekend, Saturday and Sunday, the 29th and 30th of August, which means you've got the 31st, the bank holiday Monday, to recover. So many stunning trucks on display, monster truck action. Freestyle motocross will be there as well. Live entertainment, including a Rag and Bone Man tribute act. I really love that. So much happening in the entertainment tent. And plenty more for the whole family. And if you want to find out all the details as to how you can get your tickets, head down to truckfest.co.uk. You can actually get them in advance, and they're a little bit cheaper. And if you love the gladiators, there's going to be a couple of gladiators on site as well. All details online right now, truckfest.co.uk. 3:22 nearly, Monday afternoon across the UK. Lucas keeping an eye on the road situation on this hot Monday, so crossing over to him in the next 10 minutes. Mental as anything. Do you remember Crocodile Dundee? We'll play the big song from that, Live It Up, and you're just moments away from Freed From Desire. Gala on the way next to HGV One Radio.
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0: That song featured in the first Crocodile Dundee movie with Paul Hogan back in 1987. Mental as anything and Live It Up. I always like it when you start watching films on the streaming services, Prime and Netflix and all the others, because you watch a film and then it recommends other films based on your viewing habits. So I watched the Masters of the Universe film over the weekend on Prime, and I've not seen a He-Man cartoon for probably the best part of 40 years, but I thought I'd watch it, you know, in for a penny, in for a pound, and I really enjoyed it. And then based on the fact that I watched that He-Man film, the new Masters of the Universe film, it's now recommended that I watch Time Bandits from 1981. I never watched it in the 80s, so maybe, you know, it's going to get colder soon, you're going to start getting those long dark nights, maybe I'll do Time Bandits just to keep Amazon happy. Right, we've got Talking Heads on the way very soon, but first up at 3:32, let's find out what's happening on the roads across the UK. Here's the latest from Luca.
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2: The latest from the My Travel newsroom, I'm Luca Marshall. Starting on the A31, which remains closed in both directions in Hampshire between the M27 and the A338 at Ringwood, it's due to the continued wildfire there. The M6 is still closed northbound in Staffordshire between Junction 15 at the Hampchurch interchange and Junction 16. It's due to an accident earlier this morning. Over on the A47, that's also still closed in both directions between the A1075 and the A1065. It's due to an accident. Diversions are in place there. M1 northbound, the entry slip at Junction 16 is currently closed due to a fuel spillage. Whilst on the M27 westbound, it's currently closed as well between Junctions 2 and 1. And it's due to a vehicle fire. Diversions are in place here as well. M20 eastbound, the entry slip at Junction 9 is currently closed due to an accident. In Scotland, the A78 Dunlop Street remains closed to the junction with the A8 due to continued roadworks. The A74 and Junction 9 southbound offslip also remains closed due to roadworks. And the A9 is still closed in both directions at Dunkeld due to an accident earlier on today. That's the latest. I'm Luca Marshall.
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0: HGV One Radio across UK, powered by Trifast. Hello to Melissa Grange, working for TVM Transport Services today. And we'll say hello to drivers Gareth and Dougie. Also hello to Ern, who's just sent us a message on WhatsApp. He said earlier on you're talking about there's two people driving together, driver and co-driver called Tom and Jerry. He said, I can trump that. I'm working with Bert today. So it's Bert and Ernie on the road heading up towards Torquay, currently parked up at Exeter Services, just having a spot of lunch. And also hello to Paul in Glasgow, working for Glenrose Transport Services. I love the fact that Bert and Ernie are on the roads. Registrations have opened for RTX Scotland, which is back on at the SEC in Glasgow on the 18th and 19th of November. It's a bit more of an industry-focused show than Truckfest, but you can expect plenty of new trucks, trailers, kit and technology, and a chance really for you to have a proper look around, and it's free to attend. So if you're up in Scotland, or if you fancy making a trip up, it might be worth checking that one out, seeking out the website. roadtransportexpo.co.uk is the website to go to. Right, we're back to the 80s with Marillion, Kaylee very soon, and Kane Brown, Miles On It, next.
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to 1985, Meridian, Kaylee, HGV1 Radio, Kane Brown before that, Marshmallow and Miles On It. I still think 1985 is one of the best years ever for music. I'm Andy Henley, back again tomorrow afternoon between 1 and 4. I'm here every Monday through Friday between 1 and 4. You, me and a whole bunch of great songs. We always love it when you contact the show. 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You can see pictures of the previous Trackfest event, which was happening over at Edinburgh, and of course we're not too far away from the next Trackfest event at Shepton Mallet. 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So I'm back again tomorrow from 1. On the way after our news update at 4, it's Paul Marsh keeping you updated on this Monday afternoon across the UK with what's happening on the roads. Yes, it's another hot day. Not as hot as it was last week, but still hot. So stay hydrated, keep driving safe. Lucas keeping an eye on the roads with Paul after 4 o'clock. And Paul's on the way in the next 10 minutes with his Drive Home show, heading you back to the yard in one piece with great tunes. Paul on the way after 4. Gorillaz right now, Feel Good Inc., HGV1 Radio.

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1: Parts of the UK could see flooding this week, according to the Met Office, with heavy rain forecast to hit drought-stricken land. Rain will sweep down from Northern Ireland and Scotland towards the south of England and Wales today. Developers of the Rosebank oil field have welcomed the closure of a consultation as a major step forward. Proposals on whether to open up an oil field in the North Sea are now in the hands of the government, as Andy Burnham faces pressure from Donald Trump. Here's the First Minister, John Swinney.
2: We also have to be mindful of energy security supply issues, which of course are very volatile because of the events that are taking place in the Middle East. These are legal requirements because previous consents have failed.
1: A 12-year-old boy has drowned in a river in northeast London. Emergency services were called to Hackney Marshes. The boy was recovered by police divers just after midnight on Sunday and was pronounced dead at the scene. And newly appointed Scotland head coach Sebastian Pocognoli says he is aware of the big challenge of national management. From Radio News Hub, I'm Johnny Holmes.
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1: Outbreaks of rain will spread into northern England and North Wales by dawn. Further south, it will remain dry with clear spells. A slightly cooler night with lows of 14 degrees.
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This is Nick in for Paul. How you doing? How's your afternoon going? Thanks for your company. That was Nickelback and How You Remind Me. I've got all the big songs for your Monday morning afternoon here on HGV. On it is the station for truckers. And this is Whispers. And the beat goes on. It's HGV 1.

Whispers and When the Beat Goes on the Station for Truckers, powered by Truckfest. Good afternoon, how you doing? Nick in for Paul today, here till 7 o'clock, playing you all the big songs for your Monday afternoon. Into the evening, here's Kygo and Sandro Kovacic. Hold on me on HGV1.

0: Walk the Moon with Shut Up and Dance. This is Nick in for Paul today. How you doing? Thank you so much for your company. Let's see what's going on the road, shall we? Here's Luca.
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2: The latest from the My Travel newsroom, I'm Luca Marshall. Starting on the A31, which remains closed in both directions in Hampshire between the M27 and the A338 at Ringwood, it's due to the continued wildfire there. The M6 is still closed northbound in Staffordshire between Junction 15 at the Hampchurch interchange and Junction 16. It's due to an accident earlier this morning. Over on the A47, that's also still closed in both directions between the A1075 and the A1065. It's due to an accident. Diversions are in place there. M1 northbound, the entry slip at Junction 16 is currently closed due to a fuel spillage. Whilst on the M27 westbound, it's currently closed as well between Junctions 2 and 1. It's due to a vehicle fire. Diversions are in place here as well. M20 eastbound, the entry slip at Junction 9 is currently closed due to an accident. In Scotland, the A78 Dunlop Street remains closed at the junction with the A8 due to continued roadworks. The A74 and Junction 9 southbound offslip also remains closed due to roadworks. And the A9 is still closed in both directions at Dunkeld due to an accident earlier on today. That's the latest. I'm Luca Marshall.
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Now, you can expect hundreds of shiny, stunning trucks, monster truck action from Swamp Thing, freestyle motocross, and so much live entertainment. 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And also, a little bit later on, if you want to bag yourself some free tickets, I'll explain how you can do that. It's really exciting. Back to the music, though. Here's INXS and Need You Tonight. This is HGV1. I'm Nick, in for Paul today. Loving it.

SGV1. Hello, this is Nick in for Paul today. Morning to Gordon on the M1. How you doing, Gordon? Thank you very much for choosing SGV1. This is Sixpence None the Richer, and There She Goes.

0: Razor Light and In the Morning on HGV1. This is Nick in for Paul today. And right now, let's check in with Luca to get the latest on the roads.
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2: The latest from the My Travel newsroom, I'm Luca Marshall. Starting on the A31, which remains closed in both directions in Hampshire between the M27 and the A338 at Ringwood, it's due to the continued wildfire there. The M6 is still closed northbound in Staffordshire between Junction 15 at the Hanchurch Interchange and Junction 16. It's due to an accident earlier this morning. Over on the A47, that's also still closed in both directions between the A1075 and the A1065. It's due to an accident. Diversions are in place there. M1 northbound, the entry slip at Junction 16 is currently closed due to a fuel spillage. Whilst on the M27 westbound, it's currently closed as well between Junctions 2 and 1. It's due to a vehicle fire. Diversions are in place here as well. M20 eastbound, the entry slip at Junction 9 is currently closed due to an accident. In Scotland, the A78 Dunlop Street remains closed to the junction with the A8 due to continued roadworks. The A74M Junction 9 southbound offslip also remains closed due to roadworks. And the A9 is still closed in both directions at Dunkeld due to an accident earlier on today. That's the latest. I'm Luca Marshall.
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1: The Met Office are warning that parts of the UK could see flooding this week. It comes after weeks of heatwaves and dry weather has caused hard, drought-stricken land. Meanwhile, Angela Rayner has visited the burnt-out remains of homes in the West Midlands, gutted by a wildfire last week.
2: The devastation on the ground is absolutely horrendous. I met people who have been affected, losing their property or the damage that's been done there.
1: Residents evacuated from their homes in the area have been allowed to return to view their property. The University of Cambridge's Chancellor has condemned what he called the racist feeding frenzy around Professor Jason Arday, who resigned from his post as Professor of Sociology of Education at Cambridge last week after accusations of plagiarism were made against him. The 41-year-old was found dead in Battersea, South London on Friday. And Bonnie Tyler was remembered as a star but never a diva at a funeral that included renditions of some of her biggest hits. From Radio News Hub, I'm Johnny Holmes.
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4: According to new stats, nearly 3 in 10 divorced or separated parents say they find it difficult to coordinate holiday plans with a former partner. Solicitor Jade Hampson explained more.
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1: Outbreaks of rain will spread into northern England and North Wales by dawn. Further south, it will remain dry with clear spells. A slightly cooler night with lows of 14 degrees.
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gives me Bugsy Malone vibes. Breakfast in America, Supertramp. This is HGV1. I'm Nick, in for Paul today and for the rest of this week, making a little cosy sort of situation here in the HGV1 studio. I love it. I really do. Now, have you ever sat there listening to HGV1 and thought, oh, do you know what? I could do that. I could be on the radio. Well, here's your chance. Come and have a go, because every week on the Trucker Takeover, we hand HGV1 over to you for a whole hour. You pick the music, you tell us a bit about yourself and the life on the road, shout out to your mates, your company, and if you want to, you can even wind up the boss if you fancy it as well. Oh, I would do that. I would certainly do that. And don't worry, because if you've never done radio before, it's not a problem. You don't need any experience. All you need is, in fact, you don't even need to come to the studio. You don't need to come here. We'll help you with the whole thing. You can record it all on your phone when you've got a bit of time. And this week, we're handing the keys over to Chloe Dale. So if you do take that as a win. If you fancy having your own hour on HGV1, then grab the HGV1 app, hit the WhatsApp button, and just send me Takeover, and then we'll do the rest. We'll take it from there. This is HGV1, and this is Bruno Mars. I just might.

0: That was Evanescence and Bring Me to Life on HGV One. Right now, let's hand over to Luca to get the latest on the roads.
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2: The latest from the My Travel newsroom, I'm Luca Marshall. Starting on the A31, which remains closed in both directions in Hampshire between the M27 and the A338 at Ringwood. It's due to the wildfire there. The M6 also remains closed northbound in Staffordshire between Junction 15 at the Hanchurch Interchange and Junction 16. It's due to an accident earlier today. The A47 also remains closed in both directions between the A1075 and the A1065, and diversions remain in place there. The A312 in Hayes at the junction with the M4, we have a broken down vehicle. It's causing delays on the roundabout of around about 15 to 20 minutes or so. The M27 westbound also remains closed between junctions 2 and 1. It's due to a vehicle fire. And the M20 eastbound entry slip at junction 9 also remains closed due to an accident. In Scotland, the A78 Dunlop Street is closed up to the junction with the A8 due to those continued roadworks. The A74M junction 9 southbound offslip also remains closed due to roadworks, and the M73 southbound is partially blocked at junction 3 due to an accident. That's the latest. I'm Luca Marshall.
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1: And so Maresca says he's not too concerned despite Manchester City's 3-0 defeat against Arsenal in the Community Shield. The new City boss is trying to remain positive.
2: It's the beginning. We have many things that we need to do better. But again, I think it was good reaction after the first goal we conceded. Reset, analyse the game.
1: Meanwhile, it appears Rodri is leaving the Etihad. Barcelona have reportedly agreed a fee with Manchester City for Spain's World Cup winning captain. One other piece of transfer news. And Spurs keeper Guglielmo Vicario is sent to sign for Juventus on a season-long loan. There's one match in the Championship tonight. Cardiff City are involved in a Welsh derby on their return to the second tier of English football. The Bluebirds host Wrexham. Amy Hunt says winning 4 goals at the European Athletics Championship surpassed her expectations. The British sprinter won 2 individual and 2 relay titles in Birmingham. And Arthur Ferry has been named in the Great Britain's Davis Cup team for the home qualifying tie against Ecuador next month.
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But he wants to rule the world. I know one person that definitely wants to rule the world, and that is Mikey Faulkner. I think he'd be a great Prime Minister. I really do. Vance Joy and Riptide on HGV1. 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

0: One of my favourite tracks from INXS, Mystify on HGV1. Right now, let's hand over to Luca and get the latest on the roads.
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2: The latest from the My Travel newsroom, I'm Luca Marshall. Starting on the A31, which remains closed in both directions in Hampshire between the M27 and the A338 at Ringwood. It's due to the wildfire there. The M6 also remains closed northbound in Staffordshire between junction 15 at the Hamchurch interchange and junction 16. It's due to an accident earlier today. The A47 also remains closed in both directions between the A1075 and the A1065. Diversions remain in place there. The A312 in Hayes at the junction with the M4. We have a broken down vehicle. It's causing delays on the roundabout of around about 15 to 20 minutes or so. The M27 westbound also remains closed between junctions 2 and 1. It's due to a vehicle fire. And the M20 eastbound entry slip at junction 9 also remains closed due to an accident. In Scotland, the A78 Dunlop Street is closed up to the junction with the A8 due to those continued roadworks. The A74M junction 9 southbound offslip also remains closed due to roadworks. And the M73 southbound is partially blocked at junction 3 due to an accident. That's the latest. I'm Luca Marshall.
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All Today and All This Week on HGV1. Well, that was U2 and Desire. Now, did you know that in September is Driver Health Week? It actually runs from the 1st to the 6th of September. It's all about looking after the people behind the wheel because, as you know, when you're driving for a living, you're sitting down for long hours, eating whatever you can, sleeping away from home, and looking after yourself can quite easily end up at the bottom of the list. So during Driver Health Week in September, there will be pop-up health stands right across the UK. There'll be free medical advice and loads of help and information specifically aimed at professional drivers. And what I like about this, it's practical. It's not just somebody telling you to eat better and to get more exercise. And here at HGV1, we'll be talking a lot more about Driver Health Week as we get closer to it. So, you know, stay safe out there, guys. Stay safe out there. Ladies and guys, stay safe. Back to the music now. Here's Robbie Williams and Old Before I Die. It's the station for truckers.

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1: Parts of the UK could have flooding this week, with heavy rain forecast to hit hard drought-stricken land. Some areas will have the first meaningful rain for a long time, according to the Met Office, after weeks of heat waves and dry weather have left many areas facing water shortages. Housing Secretary Angela Rayner has visited the remains of homes in the West Midlands that were destroyed by a wildfire.
2: The community have come together to really support each other, but it is devastating to see the level of damage and the emotional turmoil of losing everything.
1: Residents evacuated from their homes in the area have now been allowed to return to view their properties. There can be no tolerance for reckless driving, Ireland's premier has said, after a fatal head-on crash involving a stolen vehicle. Five teenagers died and four people were seriously injured in the crash on the M9 motorway in County Kildare yesterday morning. And Princess Eugenie has named her baby daughter Adelaide. The latest addition to the royal family was born in Lisbon, Portugal. From Radio News Hub, I'm Johnny Holmes.
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1: Some heavy bursts of rain tonight, with the far northeast staying wet for longer. Cloudy conditions to continue, becoming breezy in the north and west. Mild throughout, lows of 14 degrees.
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Queen and Radio Gaga on HGV1. Less than an hour to go. And then Simon Marshall takes over after the news and weather at 7 o'clock. Still got big songs for your Monday evening. This is Calvin Harris, Dua Lipa, One Kiss.

0: with Firestone on HGV1. It is the station for truckers. Let's see what's going on the roads. Hand over to Luca.
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2: The latest from the My Travel newsroom, I'm Luca Marshall. Starting on the A31, which remains closed in both directions in Hampshire between the M27 and the A338 at Ringwood, it's due to the wildfire there. The M6 also remains closed northbound in Staffordshire between junction 15 at the Hanchurch interchange and junction 16, it's due to an accident earlier today. The A47 also remains closed in both directions between the A1075 and the A1065, and diversions remain in place there. The A312 in Hayes at the junction with the M4, we have a broken down vehicle. It's causing delays on the roundabout of around about 15 to 20 minutes or so. The M27 westbound also remains closed between junctions 2 and 1. It's due to a vehicle fire. And the M20 eastbound entry slip at junction 9 also remains closed due to an accident. In Scotland, the A78 Dunlop Street is closed up to the junction with the A8 due to those continued roadworks. The A74M junction 9 southbound offslip also remains closed due to roadworks, and the M73 southbound is partially blocked at junction 3 due to an accident. That's the latest. I'm Luca Marshall.
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0: HGV1 with Post Malone and Circles. This is Nick in for Paul today and all this week. Thank you very much for choosing HGV1. It is very, very kind. Thank you. Right now, let's get the latest in sports.
1: HGV1 Sports.
2: Enzo Maresca says he's not too concerned despite Manchester City's 3-0 defeat against Arsenal in the Community Shield. The new City boss is trying to remain positive.
3: It's the beginning. We have many things that we need to do better. But again, I think it was good reaction after the first goal we conceded. Reset, analyse the game.
2: Meanwhile, it appears Rodri is leaving the Etihad. Barcelona have reportedly agreed a fee with Manchester City for Spain's World Cup winning captain. One other piece of transfer news, and Spurs keeper Guglielmo Vicario is sent to sign for Juventus on a season-long loan. There's one match in the Championship tonight. Cardiff City are involved in a Welsh derby on their return to the second tier of English football. The Bluebirds host Wrexham. Amy Hunt says winning 4 goals at the European Athletics Championship surpassed her expectations. The British sprinter won 2 individual and 2 relay titles in Birmingham. And Arthur Ferry has been named in the Great Britain's Davis Cup team for the home qualifying tie against Ecuador next month.
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Oasis and Roll With It on HGV1. It is the station for truckers. A very good evening to Jake in Nottingham, heading to Sheffield. Needs to get there before 8 o'clock, apparently. Well, fingers crossed, Jake. Take it steady. Be safe. Here's Imagine Dragons and Radioactive on HGV1.

0: powered by Truckfest, playing your Prince and When Doves Cry. This is Nick. How you doing? I'm in for Paul today and all this week. And right now, it's a good time to check in with Luca and get the latest on the roads.
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2: The latest from the My Travel newsroom, I'm Luca Marshall. Starting on the A31, which remains closed in both directions in Hampshire between the M27 and the A338 at Ringwood. It's due to the wildfire there. The M6 also remains closed northbound in Staffordshire between junction 15 at the Hanchurch interchange and junction 16. It's due to an accident earlier today. The A47 also remains closed in both directions between the A1075 and the A1065. Diversions remain in place there. The A312 in Hayes at the junction with the M4, we have a broken down vehicle. It's causing delays on the roundabout of around about 15 to 20 minutes or so. The M27 westbound also remains closed between junctions 2 and 1. It's due to a vehicle fire. And the M20 eastbound entry slip at junction 9 also remains closed due to an accident. In Scotland, the A78 Dunlop Street is closed up to the junction with the A8 due to those continued roadworks. The A74M junction 9 southbound offslip also remains closed due to roadworks, and the M73 southbound is partially blocked at junction 3 due to an accident. That's the latest. I'm Luca Marshall.
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0: and Don't Bring Me Down on HGV1. Well, that is almost me complete for my first cover for Paul. He'll be back next week. So you've got me for this week. Thank you for making me feel very, very comfortable. Simon Marshall is up next, playing you all the big songs that you need for your Monday evening. I've got Blink 182 and Sam Fender for you right after this. It's Tom Grennan and A Little Bit of Love. It's HGV1. Have a fab Monday evening.
1: I've been

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1: The Met Office are warning that parts of the UK could see flooding this week. Rain will sweep down from Northern Ireland and Scotland towards the south of England throughout the day. Meanwhile, Angela Rayner has visited the burnt-out remains of homes in the West Midlands gutted by a wildfire last week.
2: Looking at the devastation on the ground is absolutely horrendous. What I would say is the community have been exceptional, looking out for each other.
1: Residents evacuated from their homes in the area have been allowed to return to view their properties. Morrisons shed almost 5,000 jobs last year as part of efforts by the private equity-backed grocer to shore up its finances. The Bradford-based retailer also revealed that its total debt levels rose, despite cost-cutting across the business. And a monkey has safely returned to his Highland home after escaping from an enclosure overnight. Search teams were out looking for young male Japanese macaque Luca throughout the day after he escaped from the Highland Wildlife Park. That's the latest from Radio News Hub. I'm Johnny Holmes.
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1: Some heavy bursts of rain tonight, with the far northeast staying wet for longer. Cloudy conditions to continue, becoming breezy in the north and west. Mild throughout, lows of 14 degrees.
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Kings of Leon, You Somebody, and the Kook, She Moves in Her Own Way. Kicking off the HGV1 Evening Show. Hello, I'm Simon Marshall, and a big thank you to Nick Stepani, who's looking after drive time for Marshy this week. I've got some Manic Street Preachers playing.

0: Frere at HGV1, the station for truckers, powered by Truckfest. Hi, you're with Simon on the evening show, and I hope you've had a good Monday. Now, I know this happened on Friday, but it just completely threw me. I was out at a restaurant on Friday, and the whole place just had this high-pitched like noise, and I was like, what on earth is going on? And as it happened, I looked at my phone, and it was, of course, that government issued warning alert that was going off on everyone's phones. That was just, I never knew that was coming, did you? Right, on the way for you shortly, I'm playing Cardigans and 220 Kid and Gracie.
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We're the home of Mornings with Mikey. He's back tomorrow from 9. He'll have a brand new top 10 at 10. I loved hearing all those tunes this morning from Madonna and Pet Shop Boys.

0: Miles Smith behind at HGV1, the station for truckers powered by Truckfest. You were Simon here on the evening show. Thank you for switching on. If you've managed to finish work for the day and you're just kind of with your feet up, scrolling through your socials, catching up on the day's news feed, go and say hello to us and check out our conversation at HGV Radio over on Facebook. We're talking about your nicknames. What's your work nickname? There's been some interesting ones I'm reading here. Blister, Peg Leg Pete, Toenails. No idea what that's all about. 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

Ray, Where Is My Husband at HGV1. This is Simon on the evening show. We're a couple of songs away from the latest news headlines at 8 o'clock. And then after 8, I've lined up Rascal Flatts, Lawson and the Killers to play. This is Shanks and Bigfoot.

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1: Housing Secretary Angela Rayner has visited the remains of homes in the West Midlands that were destroyed by a wildfire. Residents evacuated from their homes in the area have now been allowed to return to view their properties. Meanwhile, parts of the UK could have flooding this week, with heavy rain forecast to hit hard, drought-stricken land. A rainy front will begin to sweep down from Northern Ireland and Scotland towards the south of England and Wales today. Andrew Burkill is from the Met Office.
2: Temperatures through the week are certainly going to be a lot lower than they have been recently. One thing that's less certain is how much rain there's going to be.
1: Cambridge University's Chancellor Lord Chris Smith has blasted what he called the racist feeding frenzy around Professor Jason Arday. The 41-year-old professor was found dead in Battersea, South London, on Friday. Arday had resigned from his position as Professor of Sociology of Education at the university after accusations of plagiarism were made against him. And Princess Eugenie has named her baby daughter Adelaide. From Radio News Hub, I'm Johnny Holmes.
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1: Some heavy bursts of rain tonight, with the far northeast staying wet for longer. Cloudy conditions to continue, becoming breezy in the north and west. Mild throughout, lows of 14 degrees.
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HTV One plays Lawson. That's Juliet. It was The Killers and Somebody Told Me on before that. This is Simon Marshall. Thank you so much indeed for sticking on the evening show.

0: 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Maybe you were there in Scotland a couple of weeks ago. Ben Walker was. That's his current song called Punchline. If you didn't see Ben, he was sporting an HGV1 t-shirt. We did get it on the socials. You can follow us at HGV Radio over on X, Facebook and TikTok, and we are at HGV1 Radio over on Insta if you want to go and check us out and have a little nosy at the pictures. Phil Collins coming up soon, and Luke Combs too. 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

with Ed Sheeran on stage recently. There's Luke Holmes, My Kind of Saturday Night, playing here at HGV1. It's the evening show, and your Monday soundtrack continues with the Aussie rockers that are the legends in excess. This is Suicide Blonde, HGV1.

0: Twin Atlantic, Heart and Soul, playing here at HGV1, the station for truckers, powered by Truckfest. It's the evening show. You're with Simon Marshall for Monday, 17th of August. That means there's 12 days to go until we roll into the Royal Bath and West Showground in Shepton Mallet for Truckfest Southwest. We cannot wait. We've got gladiators that are going to be there. 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
1: Housing Secretary Angela Rayner has visited the remains of homes in the West Midlands that were destroyed by a wildfire.
2: The community have come together to really support each other, but it is devastating to see the level of damage.
1: Residents evacuated from their homes have now been allowed to return to view their properties. Survivors of alleged abuse by Mohammed Al-Fayed are calling on Prime Minister Andy Burnham to intervene, saying they have lost faith in the Metropolitan Police's

0: faces a possible life sentence, and a monkey has safely returned to his Highland home after escaping from an enclosure overnight. From Radio News Hub, I'm Johnny Holmes.
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0: Rain spreading southeastwards overnight, reaching most areas before easing in places. Cloudy conditions continue, but breezy winds in the north and west. Mild throughout, lows of 14 degrees.
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featuring the legendary Van Halen on guitar solo. There's Michael Jackson, Beat It, and Franz Ferdinand, Take Me Out, kicked us off this hour on the HGV One Evening Show. Hi, you got Simon Marshall here. I've lined up Jordan Harvey and Swedish House Mafia to play for you after this. It's Eagle Eye Cherry and Save Tonight, HGV One.

0: Jordan Harvey along for the ride at HGV1, the station for truckers powered by Truckfest. This is the evening show. I'm Simon Marshall. The WhatsApp inbox is open for your messages, shout outs, maybe your birthday. Hi to Emily, who's getting married, who's got married today, sorry. 07785 104224. That is the WhatsApp number here. You can also press the WhatsApp button inside the free HGV1 app, or if you're currently scrolling through your socials, drop us a DM. 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Right, coming up for you shortly, I've got Morgan Wallen, and next it's The Police with Every Little Thing She Does Is Magic.
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0: We Are Young, Fun and Janelle Monáe playing here as part of the evening show soundtrack at HTV One. This is the station for truckers, powered by Truckfest. Hi, good evening, I'm Simon Marshall. Are you coming to Truckfest at the end of the month? We're going to be going into the Royal Bath and West Showground in Shepton Mallet for Truckfest Southwest, Saturday 29th and Sunday 30th of August, and broadcasting live from site. Simon Williams will be there live. Also, our new additions to HTV One, Bobby and Labsy, will be broadcasting their Trucking Truth live from the site too. Oh yes, come down and say hello. We'd love to see you. Right, on the way before 10, I've got Noah Kahn and Wyatt Flores.
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He runs his own YouTube channel, and that's his single, Don't Want to Say Goodnight. Why Out Flores at HTV1, where we'll get the latest news at 10. And then Darren Altman kicks off the late show. Kaiser Chiefs, Benson Boone on the way. This is Ella Henderson and Jax Jones.

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1: Professor Jason Arde has been the victim of a public execution, his friend and peer Lord Simon Woolley told a vigil, which was attended by thousands of people. Organisers said more than 30,000 people gathered outside the National Gallery in Trafalgar Square.

0: A rainy front will begin to sweep down from Northern Ireland and Scotland towards the south of England and Wales today. And Princess Eugenie has named her baby daughter Adelaide. That's the latest from Radio News Hub. I'm Johnny Holmes.
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0: Rain spreading southeastwards overnight, reaching most areas before easing in places. Cloudy conditions continue, but breezy winds in the north and west. Mild throughout, lows of 14 degrees.
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0: Luke Combs on HGV One. So another busy show to kick off the week. We got all the latest showbiz stories you need, lots that you definitely won't need, don't blame me, and great music, including Florence and the Machine coming up.
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HGV1 and Driver Health Week is running from the 1st to the 6th of September, and it's all about looking after the people behind the wheel. As you know, when you're driving for a living, you're sitting down for hours, eating whatever you can, and sleeping away from home, and looking after yourself can quite easily end up bottom of the list. There'll be pop-up health stands around the UK, free medical advice, and loads of help and information specially aimed at professional drivers. We'll be talking a lot more about Driver Health Week on HGV1 as we get closer to it. Keep listening.

0: Hooberstank. What a great name for a band. Hooberstank on HGV1. And I've got a fantastic, one of my favourite songs of the 80s. Yes, Owner of a Lonely Heart plays next.
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Alex Warren and Jelly Roll on HGV1. So as you know by now, I like to bring you the important news that you deserve, need, crave and desire. And that doesn't end tonight. After the news at 11, I've got breaking Katie Price news.

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1: Housing Secretary Angela Rayner has visited the remains of homes in the West Midlands that were destroyed by a wildfire.
2: The community have come together to really support each other, but it is devastating to see the level of damage.
1: Residents evacuated from their homes have now been allowed to return to view their properties. Survivors of alleged abuse by Mohammed Al-Fayed are calling on Prime Minister Andy Burnham to intervene, saying they have lost faith in the Metropolitan Police's investigation. It's after the Met accidentally exposed the email addresses of 147 people who reported being victims in what the Force described as a human error. The Met has apologised and says the data breach is being investigated as a priority. Opening statements have begun in the trial of a man accused of orchestrating the killing of rapper Tupac Shakur. 63-year-old Juan Kefdi Davis pleaded not guilty, but if convicted, faces a possible life sentence. And a monkey has safely returned to his Highland home after escaping from an enclosure overnight. From Radio News Hub, I'm Johnny Holmes.
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1: Rain spreading southeastwards overnight, reaching most areas before easing in places. Cloudy conditions continue, but breezy winds in the north and west.

0: my dear. Mumford & Sons on HGV1. I hope your Monday is going well. 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

for Modern Rogues on HGV1. I hope you were cranking that one up in the cab. And our friend Katie Price seems to have properly made up with her old manager Claire Powell after nearly 20 years of bad blood. They were both at the Hair and Beauty Awards in Manchester, where her son Junior was performing, and by all accounts they were getting on like a house on fire. Claire famously fell out with Katie after siding with Peter Andre when they split, and now Katie and Peter have called it a truce. She's back on speaking terms too. So basically, after two decades of drama, everyone's finally behaving themselves. And do you know what? I couldn't be happier for Katie.

0: Alesso, I Like It on HGV1. And if you like your rock music, don't go anywhere. I've got Bon Jovi lined up.
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GV1. So did you catch Mikey's top 10 at 10 this morning? It was another banger. He was playing tracks from 1983 and he's got another great year tomorrow. 10 songs non-stop from 2008. Don't miss it. Coming.

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1: Professor Jason Arde has been the victim of a public execution, his friend and peer Lord Simon Woolley told a vigil, which was attended by thousands of people. Organisers said more than 30,000 people gathered outside the National Gallery in Trafalgar Square. Ireland's Justice Minister Jim O'Callaghan has described a fatal head-on collision in County Kildare as outrageously dangerous criminal behaviour. Five teenagers were killed when a car travelling in the wrong direction on a motorway collided with another vehicle. Mr O'Callaghan was speaking to reporters at his department in Dublin.
2: I also want to emphasise that anyone who makes a decision to drive a vehicle deliberately the wrong way down a motorway is engaged in lethally dangerous behaviour.
1: Parts of the UK could see flooding this week, with heavy rain forecast to hit hard, drought-stricken land. A rainy front will begin to sweep down from Northern Ireland and Scotland towards the south of England and Wales today. And Princess Eugenie has named her baby daughter Adelaide. That's the latest from Radio News Hub. I'm Johnny Holmes.
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1: Rain spreading southeastwards overnight, reaching most areas before easing in places. Cloudy conditions continue, but breezy winds in the north and west. Mild throughout, lows of 14 degrees.
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Republic on HGV1, and we kicked off with Green Day, Good Riddance, Time of Your Life. What a track that is. It is now Tuesday, the 18th of August, and that's Monday, done and dusted.

0: And the mustard
1: tea. Yeah, gluten free and vegan for Holly and Dean, please. The kids.
0: Alright, thanks.
1: Alright, thanks a lot. See ya.
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HGV1, the station for truckers, just gone 9:15, and around 1,000 people have gathered in Swansea today to say goodbye to the late, great Bonnie Tyler. There were huge cheers as her coffin arrived at the church, with people shouting, "Thank you, Bonnie," as her songs played. A friend of more than 50 years, musician Mal Pope, said it's easy to forget she was an international superstar, because locally, she was just known as Bonnie, or Gaynor, as many knew her. By the sound of it, it feels like it was a fantastic tribute. Thanks for all the music, and rest in peace, the great Bonnie Tyler.

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HGV One, the station for truckers, and this Saturday, oh, we can all get excited. The Premier League returns with great matches. The early kickoff is at 12:30. Hull take on Manchester United. Everton play Crystal Palace at 3. Ipswich, newly promoted, play Sunderland. Forest take on Leeds, and then my team, Spurs, are away at Brentford. The late kickoff at 5:30.

0: Fields, the Arctic Monkeys on HGV1, and I am spoiling you with rock classics. They just keep on coming on this station. Simple Minds, Don't You Forget About Me, plays next.
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She's playing.

Michael McCaggy on HGV1. I don't know about you, but I am absolutely knackered when you're serving up back-to-back hits and rock classics on this station. Do you know what? It takes it out of you. I will be back tomorrow at 10 o'clock when we do it all again. Have a fantastic Tuesday, and I'll speak to you soon.

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1: A new hose pipe ban has come into force as the Met Office warned of flooding across the UK. It's after weeks of heat waves and dry weather, leaving many areas facing water shortages. Wessex Water's 1.4 million customers will not be able to use their hose pipes. Meanwhile, Angela Rayner has visited the burnt-out remains of homes in the West Midlands, gutted by a wildfire last week.
2: But what we are doing is we'll be making sure that we come together and we design a fire service that is able to respond to the challenges that we face, but it's clear that these challenges are becoming more frequent.
1: FIFA's chief operating officer has left his role. It's after criticising the governing body's boss Gianni Infantino's controversial World Cup sale plan. Kevin Lamore says it's deceived the administration. And the nominations are out for the National Television Awards. It includes nods for reality documentaries starring the likes of Tyson Fury and Jeremy Clarkson. From Radio News Hub, I'm Lucy Gorman-Lee.
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